0: 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And if your man gives you trouble, just to move out on a double, and you don't let it trouble your brain, cause away goes trouble down the drain. Said away goes trouble down the drain.
1: Écoutez,
2: écoutez.
1: La plus grande discothèque de la région.
3: La plus grande discothèque de la région.
2: Sur Magnum.